0: Kickoffs at 10 past 3 tomorrow morning. Hayden Paddon is gunning for a podium finish at Rally Paraguay. The Kiwi driver currently sitting second in the FIA World Rally Championship behind Finnish driver Sami Pajari. 2 days of racing to come. That's sport. I'm Sandy Hodge.
1: The hits and Allison weather, fine with southwesterly winds turning northerly. Mainly fine tomorrow. Chance of showers coming through in the afternoon. Westerlies becoming strong for a time. Fine with chance of showers on Monday. And the high today, 16 degrees.
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0: How are you doing there, Amber?
2: I'm good, thank you. How are you?
0: I'm great. You sound a bit surprised you got through.
2: Yeah, I was.
0: That's because this is your day. I'm going to put you in the draw.
2: Oh, my God. Yay, thank you so much.
0: Yes. And what would this mean to you?
2: Oh, it would mean so much. We've got teenagers and a mortgage and life.
0: Let's see if we can sort your mortgage out for a whole year. You're now officially in the draw, which is coming up this Friday.
2: Oh, that's insane. Thank you so much.
0: We will do it again. 5 o'clock, your next cue to call to be in there on the house with One Roof.

0: Hey, Jono, Ben and Megan here. Hope you had a great weekend. Big weekend. You've got the All Blacks and the Warriors playing.
1: Well, speaking of, we've foolishly done a bet with South Africa. And it could result in us ending up all over South African radio.
0: Or South Africa ending up all over our radio. We'll find out Monday who's winning on the hits.

here on the Hits. Rate the Hits prize, $250 cash, just for helping us out with the music, telling us about the songs you like and don't like. 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Peter, until 2, it's Shaboozy next, after Lady Gaga on the Hits. Rah, rah.

0: You're on the hits, Red Hot Chili Peppers. Amber is in there. She could get the mortgage paid for a whole year on the house with one roof. This coming Friday with Maddie and PJ is when we find our winner for this life-changing prize. So let's get you in there. Next chance coming up just after 5 o'clock for On the House with One Roof. Recent visitor, Alex Warren. Let's give you Passenger next and Goo Goo Dolls coming up on the hits.
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14: It's Super Liquor's birthday, and everyone keeps asking what we want. 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

0: on the Hits. 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We'll get that underway from 6 o'clock. After 1, Sienna Spyro and Noah Carr next on the Hits.
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13: Super Liquor is another year older. 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
18: In this update, a proposed oil deal between the US and Venezuela could face constitutional legal challenges. The White House has announced a new agreement with Venezuela that would give the US ownership stakes in 65 billion barrels of the country's oil. It comes 8 months after the US captured Venezuela's former president and an interim government took power. Rice University Director of Latin America Energy Program,

0: Francisco Monaldi, says unelected governments should not be able to make that call. Met Service expects the northern and eastern parts of the North Island to be inundated with downpours until late evening and tomorrow morning. Heavy rain warnings have been issued for Northland, Auckland, Coromandel, the Bay of Plenty and Gisborne, with rainfall predicted to reach 100 millimetres. Waikato's under a heavy rain watch with moderate possibilities of it upgrading. Met Service Head of Weather News, Heather Keats, says the day of rain could be intense and unsafe for some areas.
1: Rivers rise rapidly. You see slips and surface flooding and difficult driving conditions.
0: That's news. In sport, Manchester City have made a statement with a 4-1 English Premier League win over Crystal Palace away. Striker Erling Haaland scored his first goals of the campaign with a brace, while Ryan Cherki also added a quick-fire double in the second half. Haaland says it was a step up from their season-opening win.
2: I think game by game, and we'll be back. You just need a few games, you know.
0: Canterbury First Five Andrew Newstub feels losing the Ranfurly Shield to Northland has refocused the Canterbury squad ahead of the NPC match with Taranaki this afternoon. Newstub believes honest analysis of what went wrong last Thursday has galvanised the group.
3: You can have like those honest conversations after you have a decent loss like that. Like, not that you're pointing the finger or anything like that, but trying to get into the meeting room and everyone comes out a wee bit bashed up physically and mentally. When you get told about the things that you stuffed up, pretty brutally honest.
0: That's sport. I'm Sandy Hodge.
4: The hits and Alice in weather. Fine with southwesterly winds turning northerly. Mainly fine tomorrow. Chance of showers coming through in the afternoon. Westerlies becoming strong for a time. Fine with chance of showers on Monday. And the high today, 16 degrees.
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here on the Hits. Sporting Sunday tomorrow, the Warriors take on the Newcastle Knights, 4 p.m. earlier on in the day, much earlier. Another 3 o'clock start, well, 3:10, the All Blacks take on South Africa in that second test coming up tomorrow morning. You got Peter until 2. Exponents Classic Hit coming up, it's Eminem right now on the Hits.

0: Hello, Maddie and PJ here. We hope you're having a great weekend. We have got a chock-a-block weekend planned. I am going on a date night with my husband, and Maddie is going to look after the kids.
1: Yes, although I feel like PJ might chicken out and not let me actually babysit, so find out on Monday how it all went.
0: We'll see you then from 3 on the hits.

afterglow. You're on the Hits Friday afternoon with Maddie and PJ. Someone's life could change. It might be yours. Getting the rent or mortgage paid for a whole year. Hey, good luck if you're in the draw. If you haven't made it yet, our next cue to call will happen just after 5 o'clock. It's on the house thanks to One Roof. Check out the new One Roof app, which is available now. Shawn Mendes on the Hits.

0: You're on the hits, Linkin Park. 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
1: 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Aaron is standing by with DJ Sammy Lewis Capaldi coming up.

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12: In this update, the Upper North Island's expected to face downpours for most of today as a low pressure system moves across the region. Met Service has issued an orange heavy rain watch for Northland, Auckland, Coromandel and the Bay of Plenty until late evening. Conditions east of the Rangitaiki River are most likely to worsen. Forecaster Matthew Ford says the weather will be moving up and away from the country.
13: By the end of tomorrow, the country is really just under quite a strong cold southwest flow, really.
12: Travel agents are welcoming clarity over an incoming Fiji tourism tax. The country's quietly brought in a new 5% tourism services tax, which takes effect from the beginning of next month. The Fiji government has confirmed the tax will not apply to bookings made before September 1st, even when the holiday takes place after that date. Travel Agents Association New Zealand Chief Executive Julie White says it was concerned it would apply retrospectively.
14: In this situation, there was no transitional period. It was just very blunt and it was going to happen across all of the bookings. And we just felt it was really unfair.
12: That's news. In sport, they're about to battle each other for 80 minutes tomorrow morning, but that will do little to break the bond between the All Blacks and Springboks captains. Adi Savia will lead New Zealand in Cape Town alongside Springboks counterpart Siya Kolisi.

0: The pair are good friends and recently attended a church service together. Aria Savio said it was very special.
1: I think that's a beautiful thing about both nations. We compete, we try and get each other on the field, but what a powerful statement to be able to unite both countries, you know. So to be able to do that with a brother off the field, but then obviously try and destroy each other, it's a massive blessing.
0: Canterbury and Taranaki are chasing a season-correcting result when they meet in the NPC this afternoon. It's the Red and Blacks' first game since losing the Ranfurly Shield to Northland, while the Bulls are on a three-game losing run. That's sport. I'm Sandy Hodge.
2: The Hits weather for Nelson. Fine for the rest of the day with northerlies for a time this afternoon. 6 is our low tonight. Tomorrow, fine. Strong southwesterlies developing in the afternoon with a high of 17. And Monday, partly cloudy. Chance for shower and a high of 15 degrees expected.
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4: I'm just knowing what you're thinking and hearing how your day has been. 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

You're on the hits, and we're giving you a chance to live with a year off paying your rental mortgage, all thanks to One Roof. It's the hits on the house. Only got 1 week left to get in the draw. We make the draw with Maddie and PJ on Friday afternoon. Putting someone in the draw, though, after five this afternoon on the hits, Megan Trainor and John Legend.

0: Fagan on the Heads.
1: Yeah, I was surrounded by people dancing and stuff.
2: You're like, oh, sit down. I didn't pay to see you dance and sing. Are you one of those boomers, are you? I'm here to hear Bruno Mars, not you.
1: Oh, what are they? Then I phoned up ZB the next day. I was like, nightmare getting home. Yeah. Trains were cancelled.

You're on the hits with a bunch of weather warnings around the country, particularly in the top half of the North Island today. Orange heavy rain warnings in place for Northland, Auckland, Great Barrier Islands, Coromandel Peninsula, Bay of Plenty, Gisborne, Tairawhiti, north of Ruatoria as well. Those are through till late tonight and early tomorrow morning. Also got a heavy rain watch in place for Waikato north of Hamilton and a strong wind watch in place for Southland and Clutha. So very much an inside kind of weekend for certainly the top half of the north today. Got Somba and the Sugar Babes on the way in a moment. Some Kiwi stuff now from 660, it's only to be.

0: Sugar Babes, Push the Button on the Hits with Aaron on Saturday afternoon. Getting up early to watch the All Blacks tomorrow morning. Your second test against South Africa. Kickoff is 3:10, which is one of those situations where it really does feel like you're getting up in the middle of the night. You know, a 5 a.m. kickoff in the weekend, it's not so bad. It kind of feels like you're getting up really early, but 3 o'clock, you sort of, you're teetering on whether you try and stay up, pull an all-nighter, or get up early and watch it. Either way, no doubt, I'm sure plenty of Kiwis going to be watching the replay later on tomorrow morning. Teddy Swims, Mr. Noddle coming up in a moment. Also, Macy Gray and Morgan Wallen's Last Night coming before 3 on the Hits.
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1: Games, changes, and fears. 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

0: So we'll do an update of newsfeed in just a moment, then hearing from Sabrina Carpenter. Espresso gets the 3 o'clock hour underway. Also hearing from The Fray and the guy who was meant to be doing a show in Auckland a few days ago, but unfortunately health got the better of him and was bedridden and had to cancel his show. Alex Warren's Fever Dream is coming up after 3 on The Hits.
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20: In this update, catastrophic flash floods triggered by glacier collapse on the Nepal-Tibet border have now killed at least 600 people. More than 2,500 are still missing, many of them foreign tourists and pilgrims. World Vision's Dubra Gamachan just returned from the disaster zone and said collapsed roads and bridges are hampering access to the worst-hit villages. Met Service is forecasting heavy downpours to drench the upper and eastern parts of the North Island until tomorrow morning. Orange heavy rain warnings have been issued for Northland, Auckland, Coromandel, the Bay of Plenty and Gisborne, with rainfall expected to reach up to 100 millimetres. Waikato's been issued with a heavy rain watch with

0: a moderate chance of it turning into a warning. Met Service Head of Weather News, Heather Keats, says conditions could worsen before they get better.
1: There could be some thunderstorms. We may see heavy rain rates of up to 40 millimetres an hour.
0: That's news. In this update, the All Blacks anticipate speed out the gate being vital towards winning tomorrow's second test with South Africa in Cape Town. New Zealand had to weather the storm coming from a physical Springboks outfit during their opening test win in Johannesburg. All Blacks captain Adi Savia says it's pivotal they aren't ambushed early.
2: South Africa came out of the blocks, real class team and the physical dominant. I don't think we'll get away with that if we start like that again, so we need to turn up and also be accurate.
0: Auckland FC has begun discussions with government officials around the possibility of stadium development. Minister for Auckland Simon Watts spoke with Chief Executive Nick Becker in June about what AFC says was the need for better high-performance facilities. That's sport. I'm Sandy Hodge.
3: The hits, weather for Nelson, fine for the rest of the day with northerlies for a time this afternoon. 6 is our low tonight. Tomorrow, fine. Strong southwesterlies developing in the afternoon with a high of 17. And Monday, partly cloudy, chance for shower and a high of 15 degrees expected.
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0: You're on the hits for the last weekend of August. Yes, spring is very much knocking at our doors. I know from an equinox perspective, it's still a few weeks away, September 23, but certainly feeling like spring on and off over the last couple of weeks around some parts of the country, with daffodils out and allergies already starting to flare up too. It's Ed Sheeran on the hits.
1: When your legs don't work like they used to before, and I can't sweep you off of your feet,

0: Hey, John, Ben and Megan here. Hope you had a great weekend. Big weekend. We've got the All Blacks and the Warriors playing.
1: Well, speaking of, we've foolishly done a bet with South Africa, and it could result in us ending up all over South African radio.
0: Or South Africa ending up all over our radio. We'll find out Monday who's winning on the hits.

You're on The Hits, and we're really keen to find out what you think of our playlist. The songs you love, the songs you're sick of hearing. What you tell us actually directly controls what we play. And for helping us out, if you take part in our music survey, you could be in to win $250 of cash. If you'd like to take part and rate The Hits, just text MUSIC to 4487. We'll fire you back the link. Neon Trees, The

0: Hits with Shakira, Whenever, Wherever. It's Aaron here on Saturday afternoon. Big afternoon tomorrow for Warriors fans. Of course, last week saw them moving to the top of the table after their 45-26 win over the South Sydney Rabbitohs. Hoping to retain that place, of course, tomorrow. Hoping to keep their spot on the top of the NRL ladder. So tomorrow afternoon, big day, the Warriors versus the Knights at Go Media Mount Smart Stadium. Kickoff for that is 4 p.m. No doubt crowds will be huge to hopefully see the Warriors stay top of the table. Sam Fender and Olivia Dean rein me in coming up in a moment. Also Mariah Carey and some awesome Kiwi stuff from LAB. Take it away, coming up before 4 on the Hits.
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0: It's Ellie Goulding and Lights on the Hits. As many parts of the upper part of the North Island are under various rain warnings through till later tonight, early tomorrow morning. If you happen to be travelling north of Auckland, there is actually a flood alert at Falls Road near Warkworth. Auckland Emergency Management have activated the flood alert system on the Mahurangi River at Falls Road, asking drivers to avoid taking Falls Road, particularly the section where the road fords the river or any other areas that are typically affected by flooding. But yeah, if you are driving anywhere around the upper parts of the North Island this afternoon, do take care on the roads. Nearly four, so we'll do an update of newsfeed in just a moment, then hearing from Lewis Capaldi, Maroon 5 in there with This Love, along with Somber, Homewrecker, coming up after four on the Hits. Pop is
1: Showtime. He may just be the greatest showman alive. Guess who's back again? Are you with me? Almost too much swag to fit into Aotearoa's biggest stadium. The Hits brings you Bruno Mars. You gotta get down. Back in New Zealand for one massive night. Auckland's Eden Park, March 13, 2027. Ooh, don't believe me, I just might. Bruno Mars, the romantic tour. Keep the hits loud and win your way in.
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6: In this update, Met Service expects the northern and eastern parts of the North Island to be inundated with downpours until late evening and tomorrow morning. Heavy rain warnings have been issued for Northland, Auckland, Coromandel, the Bay of Plenty and Gisborne, with rainfall expected to reach 100 millimetres. Waikato's under a heavy rain watch with a moderate possibility of upgrading. Met Service Head of Weather News, Heather Keats, says the day of rain could be intense and unsafe for some areas.
7: Rivers rise rapidly. You see slips and surface flooding and difficult driving conditions.
6: The fuel supply crunch is hitting the Pacific hard with increasing fears children are going without clean water and food. Charity Child Funds launched a project in Kiribati to provide 4,000 people with tools like portable desalination units and container gardens. Chief Executive Josie Pagani says reduced supply means less fuel to power water pumps. She says children are the most vulnerable and they'll suffer the most. That's news. In sport, the lure of the All Blacks is truly bound by no borders ahead of tomorrow's second test of the greatest rivalry series with the Springboks. A family and their young son, Ardie, travelled roughly 1,500 kilometres from Namibia to meet All Blacks captain Ardie Savia in Cape Town. For context, that's similar to travelling from Hamilton to Bluff. Savia says it was a surreal moment.
8: I met him today, and that's what it's about. You know, 40s, 80 minutes, but you live life after that, and to see those kind of things, it reminds you why you play the game.
6: Carlos Alcaraz has opened up about the mental demons that have challenged him ahead of his return to the tennis court. The second seed will play for the first time since April at the US Open after recovering from a wrist injury. Alcaraz said it was difficult not knowing when would be the best time to make a return to the court. That's sport. I'm Sandy Hodge.
9: The Hits weather for Nelson. Fine for the rest of the day with northerlies for a time this afternoon. 6 is our low tonight. Tomorrow, fine. Strong southwesterlies developing in the afternoon with a high of 17. And Monday, partly cloudy. Chance for shower and a high of 15 degrees expected.
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Maddie and PJ, by the way, are drawing the winner on Friday afternoon, so you want to make sure you're in the draw for On the House, thanks to One Roof. 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Lady A, it's the

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1: 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I love the hits.
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0: Maddie and PJ here. We hope you're having a great weekend. We have got a chock-a-block weekend planned. I am going on a date night with my husband, and Maddie is going to look after the kids.
1: Yes, although I feel like PJ might chicken out and not let me actually babysit. So find out on Monday how it all went.
0: We'll see you then from 3 on the hit.

Thunder on the Hits with heavy rain warnings in place for Northland, Coromandel, Auckland, parts of the Bay of Plenty and Gisborne, Tairawhiti through to parts of tomorrow. Some pretty impressive videos coming through of flooding in Paihia in Northland with huge amounts of water pouring down the road. So if you're travelling anywhere in the upper part of the North Island this afternoon, certainly watch out for those weather conditions.

0: Chad Kroeger and Nickelback. It's Photograph on the Hits with Aaron on Saturday afternoon. Of course, we had the sad news during the week that we lost Dolly Parton, aged 80, the absolute icon of country music. And it's been incredible since her death seeing some of the amazing stories people are sharing about her, not just ways her music touched them, but some of the incredible acts of kindness and generosity she's done over the years. And I see that there's been a petition floating around online to rename Nashville International Airport in her honour. Now, actually, this has been floating around since before her death, back in January 2025, actually, was when it first started circulating. But since she's passed, obviously renewed attention to this petition, with now more than 155,000 extra signatures added over the last few days. Governor of Tennessee is in favour, so is the CEO of the Nashville Airport Authority. So later on next month, there'll be some meetings and some decisions to see if they can get it over the line. Apparently, it will require a law change, because at the moment, for anyone to have an airport named after them, they have to have been dead for 2 years. Hoping they get that over the line, though, because it will be an incredible honour for the late Dolly Parton to have that airport renamed in her honour. Plus, not just that, I believe it'll be the first American airport to be named after a woman as well. So all the more reason to do it. Alex Warren's Passenger coming up in a moment. Also the All Saints and Benson Boone's Beautiful Things before 5 on the Hits.
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3: When beer pong was considered irresponsible by those who wear pyjamas to bed, the Alternative Commentary Collective teamed up and rebranded it Kiwi Pong. 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

0: Gotye featuring Kimbra, somebody that I used to know on the hits with Aaron. It's 4-5. Certainly the top of the north seeing the worst of the rain at the moment. Kerikeri in the Bay of Islands has had the most rain over the last hour. Windiest place in the country, Gore at the moment, 52k an hour winds. At Milford Sound, the coldest in the country. In Christchurch Central, not too bad for the last weekend of August, sitting on nearly 18 degrees at the moment. Latest in newsfeed on the way next at 4, then 6:60, Niles Barkley, Ella Langley, and your next cue to call for the hits on the house is coming up.
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3: In this update, Met Service forecasts heavy downpours will drench northern and eastern parts of the North Island until tomorrow morning. Orange heavy rain warnings cover Northland, Auckland, Coromandel, Bay of Plenty and Gisborne with up to 100 millimetres of rain forecast. Waikato's covered by a heavy rain watch. The chances of finding more survivors of the Nepal-Tibet flood are diminishing because of heavy rain and treacherous conditions hampering rescuers. More than 600 people are dead. More than 2,500, including five New Zealand are missing. The White House has announced a new agreement with Venezuela that would give the US ownership stakes in 65 billion barrels of the country's oil. It comes 8 months after the United States captured Venezuela's former president and an interim government took power. The Crown Princess has begun our cruise season, berthed in Auckland today. The Crown Princess carries just over 3,000 passengers and some 1,200 crew. That's news. In sport, a blow for the Warriors on the eve of an important NRL game with the Knights in Auckland. Chanel Harris-Tavita and Temaire Martin will miss the game because of their injuries, meaning Jet Cleary and Luke Hansen will form a new-look halves pairing. It'll be Cleary's NRL debut. The Warriors are already missing playmakers Luke Metcalf and Tanner Boyd, who are also injured. Taranaki have broken a three-game losing run with a 40-26 win over Canterbury in New Plymouth. The Bulls led 21-7 at the break before piling on another three tries in the second spell. It's Canterbury's second loss in a row. Otago hosts Waikato shortly, and then Manawatu entertains North Harbour at 7:05. That's sport. I'm Joe Gilfillan.
4: The Hits weather for Nelson, fine for the rest of the day with northerlies for a time this afternoon. 6 is our low tonight. Tomorrow, fine. Strong southwesterlies developing in the afternoon with a high of 17. And Monday, partly cloudy, chance for shower and a high of 15 degrees expected.
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0: still the number one song in the country and, in fact, number one right around the world. Ella Lang, who's choosing Texas on the hits.
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0: 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Mel, what have you been up to today?
2: I'm just taking the kids out and about. 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
0: What are you paying per week or per month at the moment?
2: We're paying $550 a week.
0: $550 a week. 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
2: When you put it that way.
0: Yeah, it's a lot of money, isn't it?
2: It is a lot of money.
0: Well, Maddie and PJ are making the draw for the hits on the house on Friday, so make sure you've got your phone handy on and loud, and all the very best of luck, okay?
2: Amazing, thank you.
0: That's our pleasure. Plenty more chances to get the draw across the weekend. Due to calls at 9, 12 and 5, and then Monday to Friday next week doing it again, 8, 12 and 5. As I say, the draw being done on Friday. The hits on the house, all thanks to One Roof. Property estimates, floor area, school zones, the One Roof app has all the details that matter.

0: Jono, Ben and Megan on the Hits.
1: Yeah, I was surrounded by people dancing and stuff.
2: You're like, sit down. I didn't pay to see you dance and sing. Are you one of those boomers, are you? I'm here to hear Bruno Mars, not you.
3: Oh, what are those?
1: Then I phoned up ZB the next day. I was like, nightmare getting home. Yeah. Trains were cancelled.

You're on the hits, and we've been talking about the rain for the upper part of the North Island most of the afternoon, but also worth noting, bit of a winter snap coming through the south later tomorrow. Road snowfall warnings in place from 2 o'clock tomorrow afternoon for the Crown Range Road and Milford Road. Those go through till Monday. It's Pink, raise your glass, the hits.

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1: This song is about wishing that I could grow down instead of growing up. This song is just about missing being a kid and being a teenager and reminiscing on those memories. Hey everyone, it's Luca George and this is my brand

0: Avril Lavigne, It's Complicated on the Hits with Aaron, Saturday evening, 23 to 6. Of course, tomorrow morning, an early start or a very late finish for All Blacks fans. They've been over in South Africa at the moment, the greatest rivalry tour. And of course, now in the, or about to go into the second match of four against the Springboks tomorrow morning. A big win for the All Blacks earlier in the week, and they will be pretty keen to have a repeat of that tomorrow morning and keep the winning streak alive. But no doubt South Africa will be keen for a bit of backlash and a bit of a strong fight. So that gets underway 3 o'clock tomorrow morning. So as I say, it's going to be a very, very early start for All Blacks fans, or perhaps a late finish. Just keep Saturday night going through till the All Blacks playing at 3. I don't know, it's pretty hard to do that really, isn't it? And then, of course, tomorrow afternoon, the Warriors will be playing at Go Media Mount Smart Stadium in Auckland at 4 as well. They're top of the table at the moment, so hoping to keep that alive tomorrow afternoon at 4. Going to be a big day one way or another. Coming up in just a couple of minutes, Sienna Spyro, Material Lover, also Hootie and the Blowfish, huge 90s track for them, Hold My Hand, and Dua Lipa's Dance the Night, all on the way soon here at The Hits.
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Yeah, right. 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Or better yet, go to Times Square.

0: Pitbull, Neo, Afrojack and Naya, it's Give Me Everything on the hits with Aaron, nearly six. Alpha Quiz returns next week. Of course, your chance to start the week $1,000 richer. 10 questions in 60 seconds. All the answers start with the same letter. If you get them all correct, within the time frame, you instantly win that $1,000, which would be a perfect way to kick off a week. The Hits House Party is coming up in just a couple of minutes. We go ad-free and uninterrupted all night, playing nothing but wall-to-wall party bangers. Jessie J, Ariana Grande, and Nicki Minaj get underway with Bang Bang. Also, Third Eye Blind with Semi Charmed Life and Rihanna's Umbrella. Those are all coming up for the Hits House Party right after Newsfeed, which is next on the Hits.
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0: 5,500 missing. Five New Zealanders in the area are still not accounted for. General Practice New Zealand is pitching its 10-year blueprint for healing our health system. Measures include long-term workforce planning, shared electronic care records, funding model reviews, and sustained GP investment. Fears adults may run into strife with the proposed social media ban for under-16s. Proposed laws would prevent young people using sites like Facebook and Instagram. Tech commentator Paul Stenhouse says social media giants are not the most responsive if they've made mistakes. The Australian Antarctic Division is withdrawing staff dealing with bird flu on Australia's Macquarie Island in the Southern Ocean to protect the psychological well-being of its scientists. It's also emerged that dolphins now tested positive for the virus. That's news. In sport, uncharted territory for the Warriors on the eve of an important NRL game with the Knights in Auckland. Chanel Harris-Tavita and Tamari Martin will miss the match because of injury. So Jet Cleary and Luke Hansen will form a new-look halves pairing. It'll be Cleary's NRL debut and the most inexperienced halves pairing the Warriors have fielded in history since Mason Lino and Ata Hingano in 2017. The All Blacks want to keep South Africa's strike weapon out of the second rugby test in Cape Town tomorrow morning. The Springboks dominated the scrum in the opening stanza of the first test before the All Blacks clawed back into it with second-half substitutions. Kick-off is at 3:10 in the morning. That's sport. I'm Joe Gilfillan.
1: The Hits weather for Nelson. Fine for the rest of the day with northerlies for a time this afternoon. 6 is our low tonight. Tomorrow, fine. Strong southwesterlies developing in the afternoon with a high of 17. And Monday, partly cloudy. Chance for shower and a high of 15 degrees expected. The Hits. The Hits. The Hits.

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0: All the songs you love, they all play here. 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Love the hits.

He may just be the greatest showman alive. Guess who's back again? Are you with me? Almost too much swag to fit into Aotearoa's biggest stadium. The Hits brings you Bruno Mars. You gotta get down. Back in New Zealand for one massive night. Auckland's Eden Park, March 13, 2027. Ooh, don't believe me, I just might. Bruno Mars, the romantic tour. Keep the hits loud and win your way in.

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6: In this update, one person is unaccounted for after a house fire engulfed a West Auckland Henderson home last night, prompting a major emergency response. Fire and Emergency says multiple calls were received reporting the blaze on Forest Hill Road around 8:30. About 35 firefighters responded, with firefighters carrying out a search and rescue operation for the missing person. Crews have remained at the scene overnight. Grim weather at the top of the country is set to improve today. Med Service had rain watches and warnings in place at the top of the country, which are set to expire today. Med Service meteorologist Katie Lyons says some wind will stick around, but it will be more mild than yesterday. She says the cold will create some risks in parts of the South Island.
7: It's cold enough and wet enough that we're expecting some snow on the higher road passes, such as Crown Range Road and Milford Road, so affecting Milford Tunnel.
6: That's news. In sport, in South Africa has levelled the greatest rivalry series with a gritty 33-26 second test win over the All Blacks in Cape Town. New Zealand scored 4-3, but the boot of winger Cheslin Kolbe kept the Springboks in front, scoring 18 of South Africa's 33 points in a man-of-the-match performance. Skipper Siya Kolisi told Sky Sport the Boks were more clinical in their second outing.
8: Last week we didn't take our opportunities and this week we did, but they also brought the fire, so congrats to them, you know, one more on South African soil.
6: Newly promoted Hull City have had a second win on the trot in the English Premier League, beating Coventry 1-0 away. The Dolphins have beaten the Roosters 26-12 in the NRL, giving the Warriors more of a buffer in the fight for a top two placing. That's sport, I'm Carly Strong.
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9: Coming up this hour, a group therapy this week was all about a flaky friend. 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
10: But up next, I surprised PJ this week with something. I booked flights to come and visit her for a very important reason. 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
9: This is Ed Sheeran on the Hits.

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1: On the Hits.
2: I would say one of the key cornerstones of this show is that we say a lot of things and we don't follow through.
3: I would say our follow through usually averages at around like 13%. Like, there's been a couple of follow throughs get through.
2: Sure.
3: But usually it's more of an idea than actual execution.
2: I would say the 13% of follow throughs is only because producer Sarah has taken the ball and ran with
3: them.
2: Yeah.
3: 100%. 0% on our behalf.
2: Yeah. Well, I'm changing that. I'm changing that here and now because you mentioned something on the show last week and I have been thinking about it and thinking about it. In fact, it's one of the main things that I thought about even while I was away this weekend in Queenstown. We were talking last week about an initiative in New York where 300 parents were given free childcare one night so that they could go and do whatever they wanted to do. They could go on a date night, for example. Mm-hmm. And you said this.
3: I just feel like I've been a broken record for the last couple of years on the show. I'm like, Meja and I, we have to. We have to prioritise this. I know we'll get back there. It's just that we're both full-time work. Like, realistically, it's not going to be every week.
2: Well, yeah, I think it's a good idea. Maybe you need to find a way that you and Beach can go on a date night together. Maybe you and Beach
3: what have you done?
2: Need to find a way that you can go on a date night together. That sentence has just been going over and over and over in my head. And I thought, well, what are the barriers? Maybe one of the barriers is childcare because I know you got your mum, but boy, she does a lot of heavy lifting during the week.
3: And your mother-in-law.
2: And I know
3: Karen, she's in there.
2: Yeah. And I know you feel guilty about then asking for extra things on top of that once the weekend comes around.
3: Yeah.
2: Enter Uncle Maddie.
4: What have you done?
2: I have gone and had a chat to our boss and I said, hey, I've got an idea. Can I get approval? Can I get sign off? She has given the go ahead. I've booked flights to come to Masters.
3: When?
2: Friday.
3: This Friday.
2: This Friday. I'm coming down to Masterton. I'm going to take the kids off your hands. I'm going to babysit so that you and BJ can go and have a date night.
3: That is so embarrassing. You have had to ask work if you can book flights. Are you actually coming down?
2: I'm coming down. I've booked the flights. They're good to go. I'm coming to Masterton on Friday.
3: Where are you staying?
2: Yours.

0: aroma is chalk and there's so much junk. 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I'll fix it.
1: No, you don't know. Don't know. I'm fine. As long as I can get to the bed, can I get to the bed?
0: Yeah. We'll make it work.
1: Just clear a path to the bed. Okay. I'm good to go. And I'm going to take the kids off your hands and I'm going to look after Charlie and Frankie so that you and Beach can go and have a date night.
0: Oh, my God. This is one of the sweetest things you've ever done. Like, how long... Are we sort of talking?
1: Hours. However long you need. Maybe I don't think I've got an overnight in me.
0: Oh, I don't even have an overnight in me at the moment. Have you seen these bags under my eyes?
1: But I'm going to come. And I'm going to...

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2: Welcome along to Group Therapy, where we love to say a problem shared is a problem halved. So you get in touch with any dilemmas going on in your life. Honestly, they can be as trivial as you like, or they can be on the more salacious side.
3: We will honestly take anything and everything.
2: Now, we've got one this week, which, I felt it. Because I feel like this is a real relatable situation, particularly as friends get older, right?
3: Yep. I think it's relatable on both sides of the coin. Mm. And I feel like everyone will be able to relate to one of these two people. This person has written in and said, "Hi guys, I need some perspective on a friendship because I'm starting to wonder if I'm being unreasonable. I've got a friend I've known for years, but lately she's developed a habit of cancelling plans at the last minute. We're not talking about huge plans. It's coffee, it's lunch, it's going for a walk or grabbing a drink after work. Usually it's something like, 'I'm exhausted, can we do another day?' or 'Something's come up at work, I'm so sorry.' The first few times I didn't care. Life happens, but it's now happened 6 times in a row. The frustrating thing is that I will organise my day around seeing her, and then I'll get a text an hour or two before we meet to meet saying she can't make it. Last week was the final straw. We planned to grab a coffee on Saturday morning, and I even turned down another invitation because I'd already made plans with her. An hour before, she cancelled because she was tired. I finally told her I was getting sick of it and that it felt like she didn't value my time. She was really hurt and said she couldn't believe I was making such a big deal over a few coffees and walks. She thought our friendship was stronger than that. But maybe it isn't about the individual cancellations anymore. I'm starting to feel like I'm always the one making the effort and she's the one deciding whether our plans are worth keeping. I'm actually wondering whether this is a friendship I need in my life anymore. There's that saying that some friendships are for a reason, some are for a season, and some are for a lifetime. Maybe our season has come to an end. So am I throwing away a good friendship over something small, or is it time to accept that this friendship has run its course?"
2: I totally agree with, like, you know, some friendships are for a reason, season and whatnot. And there's absolutely a time when they do need to come to a natural end sometimes. But also, I just couldn't help but think of, like, me after having kids and how I would pull out of a number of social occasions. And you hate it. Like, it eats away at you. But also, it's kind of like self-preservation in the moment. You genuinely are so tired. And I think you're trying to give your best to your kids. Maybe you're trying to give your best to your work. And this is how I've felt recently. I just can't give my all to my social side. And I miss it. And I'm actually really sad about it sometimes. And so perhaps instead of going, "Look, we need to call it off," maybe it's actually genuinely reaching out to her going, "Hey, like, are you okay? I know that, you know, things might be really busy. Are you actually still interested in this friendship?" Come from maybe a place more of empathy rather than, "Right, this is cutting off." You know, like, try and dig deeper, because there could be something behind the facade. Maybe she's pushing her away subconsciously. But maybe if you really value the friendship, fight for a little bit, you know. Well, fight for it to a degree if you think it's still worth fighting for.
3: I know what you're saying. I don't know that it's worth cutting the friendship over. Mm. But you talked about self-preservation, and at some point there has to be self-preservation from the other side, which is that this person obviously makes such an effort to organise plans, gives up other social events so that she can hang out with this person, and isn't getting anything back. And there has to be like a middle ground, right? So I don't think that cutting off the friendship is the answer here, but she's got to get something back eventually.
2: Yeah, you're totally right. It's funny how we both heard that scenario from totally different perspectives.
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2: In the middle of this week's group therapy, a quick recap, Matthew.
3: Yes, this person has written in and said, my friend has cancelled our plans 6 times in a row. They're never huge plans, but I'm starting to feel like she doesn't value my time or our friendship. I've confronted her about it, and now I'm wondering if our friendship has simply run its course. Am I throwing away a good friendship, or is it time to let it go?
2: Yeah, we both came from this from different scenarios. I was sort of just thinking, no, I haven't been that much of a flake just to defend myself. But there have been times I've definitely withdrawn socially since having young kids, and I think a lot of new parents will relate to that. Mm-hmm. But so I said, maybe don't give up just yet. No. Reach out. However, there is a point. There's only so much you can do, and maybe leave the ball in their court, right?
3: I think actually a combination of the two is probably a good idea. Mm. Reach out and say, are you okay? I'm thinking of you. And if there's anything I can do to help, do let me know, because I do want us to be able to see each other. But then also maybe leave the ball in their court to then be the one to really make the effort now as well.
2: Yeah, and then you'll see really, exactly. I guess, over time. Okay, we want to hear your thoughts on 0800 The Hits. Debbie, what are you thinking?
4: Hi. I think taking time is good, but the main thing is it's like you've got to take some space, and if they need that situation, that's fine, because you don't know what their situation is.
3: Yeah.
4: Mm. And if you take that extra time and you keep the door open for them and let them come back to you if they do.
3: Yeah. So don't cut it off completely, but kind of leave the ball in their court a little bit, Debbie.
4: Yeah, just reach out and say to them, you know, when you've got the time and space, give me a call and go from there, because you've still got that friend, because the last thing you want to do is lose that.
3: Yeah, I get it. Yeah.
2: Yeah, that is a common sentiment coming through on the text. Sheila, what are your thoughts on this week's group therapy?
5: Hi. I just think get rid of her, to be honest. Like, who has time for a flaky friend? It's 6 times now. Like, come on.
3: Yeah, there is a limit, right?
5: Yeah, like 2 hours before changing the plans of your day for this person, like, nah, get rid of her. You have more friends. You don't need that.
2: Have you been in a similar situation, Sheila?
5: I have, and I haven't been able to get rid of her.
3: Yeah.
5: Oh, so don't be me.
2: Sheila, thank you very much for weighing in. Okay, we love to hear all of your stances. Some great texts.
3: Yeah, a lot of people saying they have been in similar situations like this person. The friend and I had a heart-to-heart, they said, but she continued to cancel last minute, so I had to take a step back from the friendship. We still do chat from time to time, but there's no pressure to hang out anymore. There comes a time when you have to choose yourself.
2: Yeah, and friendships do evolve. So, yeah, maybe it is changing up the frequency of how much, and, like, shifting expectations with what your friendship is now, you know, because they do change and shift over time. Maggie has called through. What are you thinking, Maggie?
6: Hey there. I think it's definitely there's been a shift, and maybe what needs to be considered is it the locations, like cafes and all of that? Maybe the person's got something going on in their life. Maybe just casually arrange it at her house, you know?
3: Yeah.
6: Change the place.
3: Yeah, make it as easy as possible for her, and then see if you can still make it work. And if not, then at least you know that you've tried everything, right?
2: Yeah.
6: And look, there might be that this friend whose message has got other friends that she prioritises above her.
3: Maybe.
6: And that might also be impacting on why she feels, you know, she can't make it. She can't face up to her friend. She doesn't feel valued.
3: Smart.
0: He's dressed like his teenage daughter.
7: 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That's so embarrassing.
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1: We have started taking on some big, bold, dare I say it, daring on-air...
2: Top fives?
1: Top fives. We are putting together a list of five of our favourites of various categories.
2: Yeah, people get very passionate about this because it just feels like there is so much at stake when you say top five. All of a sudden, people get quite possessive.
1: Yeah.
2: They get very passionate.
1: I know.
2: They get quite emotional and quite understandable as well.
1: That's it. So this might be one of the toughest yet. I have put together my list of the top five animated Disney movies of all time. A quick little caveat, this does not include Pixar movies because I feel like that deserves its own separate category. This is Disney animated films.
2: Okay.
1: And I've got my top five. Okay, at number five, I'm taking you back to the early days of animated Disney, 1950 to be exact. And this movie, I have to say, really saved Disney. It was struggling as a company financially. And this movie made about $96 million, which was huge at the time. My number five is Cinderella. An absolutely absolute classic. Bippity boppity boop, you know? So this
2: wow,
1: is love.
2: Is that when it came out?
1: 1950.
2: Okay.
1: Number four is an underrated classic that I'm going to say the name of it, and so many people aren't even going to know this movie, but can I tell you, it is a cult classic, and those of us that have been lucky enough to see it just hold such reverence for this film. It is from 1995. It's a Goofy movie.
2: Oh, I don't know that. I'm one of those people I've never seen
1: I knew you wouldn't, and most people wouldn't have. But if you've seen it, text me 4487 because I know you'll love it as much as I do. Number three, we're going to an absolute classic from the Disney Renaissance era that they call it, which was like those movies of the late 80s, early 90s that really redefined animated Disney movies. It's Beauty and the Beast.
2: Classic. Okay, I can tell as we're gearing into the top three, Maddie, you could need a handkerchief.
1: I know, truly. Oh, and this one, if this doesn't make you cry, this movie, I don't know what will, because it had all of us in the 90s and still to this day absolutely sobbing. It's The Lion King.
2: Not number one?
1: Not number one for me. It's great. It is fantastic, but it is not my number one. Because
2: what
1: there is,
2: could possibly be The Lion King?
1: There is one Disney animated movie that has the absolute banger songs. It has the heart and the storyline. It's Aladdin.

0: I so just had the Lion King on video, so I watched it on repeat. But if we'd had Aladdin in the house when I grew up, I'm sure I probably would have that same emotional connection.
1: Is brilliant. And man, the genie is one of the best characters of all time. So there you go. So that is my list. That's my top five. Pop is
2: Showtime. He may just be the greatest showman alive. Guess who's back again? Are you with me? Almost too much swag to fit into Aotearoa's biggest stadium. The Hits brings you Bruno Mars. You gotta get down. Back in New Zealand for one massive night. Auckland's Eden Park, March 13, 2027. Ooh, don't believe me, I just might. Bruno Mars, the romantic tour. Keep the hits loud and win your way in.
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9: 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We've seen it all. Slow down.
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13: In this update, thousands are expected to come together in Ngārua Wahia for this year's Koroneihana celebrations. Political reporter Ethan Griffiths is more.
14: The week-long event begins today, marking the second anniversary of the death of Kingi Tuheitia. His daughter, Queenie Nawai Hono e Te Pō, will be the focus of events 2 years after taking the throne. Celebrations will include kapa haka performances, meetings between Waikato Tainui and other iwi leaders, and visits from politicians.
13: The weather's set to clear today after heavy rain yesterday. Met Service rain warnings and watches for most of the upper North Island will expire throughout today. Some areas recorded 25 millimetres of rain in an hour. Met Service meteorologist Katie Lyons says there'll be a bit of wind about today.
15: It is still definitely an improvement for the upper North Island than what we had yesterday.
13: That's news. Through sports and the desperate Springboks have out-muscled the All Blacks 33-26 in the second test of the Greatest Rivalry Tour in Cape Town, levelling the series at 1-1. BOC captain Sio Kolisi told Sky Sport their limp first test performance required a response.
16: We know how down the mood was this week, you know, with the loss, and that encouraged us, and people still come out in numbers, so we're really grateful for what we do.
13: The Cowboys have booked an NRL playoff spot with a 24-10 win over the West Tigers in Townsville, while the Roosters' top two hopes have dived with a 26-12 loss to the Dolphins. Leader Tadej Pogacar has abandoned the Vuelta a España cycle race after a crash during Stage 8, left the five-time Tour de France winner with blood on his face and an injured shoulder. That's sport. I'm Kalia Strong.
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0: Good morning. Coming up this hour, had a bit of a costume faux pas at my son's fourth birthday party. No surprises there. You'll hear what went down on the way.
1: Plus, is it strange to use one of those shower squeegees on your own body? That was our Am I a Weirdo for this week.
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1: On the Hits. Am I a weirdo?
2: Welcome to our weird little corner of the show.
3: It's actually my favourite little corner of the show because you and I just quintessential weirdos every day. So
2: yeah, every day we share our strange idiosyncrasies on a regular basis. So it's time to share it.
3: Yeah. It's only fair that we collect a little organisation of weirdos.
2: So how it works, you get in touch with us, tell us the weird little thing it is that you do. Text us 4487 or you can hit us up on Facebook, The Hits Drive with Maddie and PJ. And we will read out your weirdoism and see if there are other weirdos out there who do it as well. Hey, Maddie and PJ, this is this week's one. I need to know if anyone else does this because my partner thinks I'm completely insane. I have one of those little shower squeegees that you're supposed to use on the glass door to get the water off, but I don't actually use it on the shower door. I use it on myself. Okay? Before I get out of the shower, I run the squeegee down my arms, legs, chest and back to get all the excess water off me. It's basically like pre-drying myself before I even touch the towel. And honestly, it works brilliantly. By the time I step out, I'm barely wet, so I need much less towel. The problem is that I've now become so used to doing it that it feels weird to not squeegeeing myself. My partner walked in on me doing it once and just stood there staring at me like I'd completely lost my mind. I think I'm just being efficient. Am I a weirdo?
3: I love it. I'm actually here for it.
2: I think you're a weirdo. What's the towel for? To dry off your dampness.
3: Yeah.
2: To dry off the excess.
3: But it's nice to not have to saturate the towel when you get straight out of the shower. I don't use the squeegee, but I will often give myself a bit of a like pat down and try and flick the water off my body before I wrap the towel around me.
2: Will you? I'm like a wet dog when I get out of the shower. I'm like, I just spray wet everywhere.
3: Yeah, I bet you
2: everywhere
3: do.
2: Everywhere I go. Right?
3: Yeah, And wouldn't it be nice to be a little drier before you chuck the towel on you?
2: I don't know. I just think then that just completely removes the purpose of the towel. That's what the towel's there for. I'm voting. And usually I support the weirdos, but today I'm going weirdo.
3: It would be quite confronting to walk in on your partner squeegeeing themselves. I won't
2: what
3: lie.
2: What are you doing? That's not a razor. Like
1: Maddie and PJ's Weekend Breakfast.
0: On the Hits.
4: No.

0: Maddie and PJ.
1: Am I a weirdo?
2: All right, this week, someone's got in touch with us for Am I a Weirdo, and they use a shower squeegee that you're supposed to use on a glass door to get the water off before getting out of the shower, so their skin essentially feels dry. My query is, Maddie, don't you think that would just be quite uncomfortable? Like, I think of those things as kind of quite sharp. Like, not sharp.
3: Nah, it's... No, nah. Well...
2: You don't reckon? Have you tried it? That sweet as it glides down my body.
3: Well, no, because it's like a soft rubber.
2: Yeah, I suppose so. But I just feel like it would feel weird.
3: Yeah, I just like the thought of getting out of the shower not sopping wet. And also I get into trouble when I do because I leave water all over the floor in the bathroom. So actually maybe I need to squeegee myself.
2: The worst thing is when you drip water through like on a carpet floor and you can just see a trail of destruction from the shower.
3: That's me every day, almost every day.
2: So, okay, weigh in for our Am I a Weirdo this week. Is this person a weirdo or not a weirdo? Ali has joined us first up. Ali, welcome into the show.
4: Hi.
3: Hi, Ali.
2: Okay, what are your thoughts?
4: I think definitely a weirdo.
2: In what sense?
3: Yeah, is it the image of the guy squeegeeing himself that does it for you?
4: Absolutely. And a towel is really good to dry yourself with.
2: Right? Yeah. It's so much more comfortable and cozy. Like, get yourself a more absorbent towel than wasting 20 of your minutes standing in the shower.
3: You could do both, though. Like, the squeegee, I think, is just the precursor to the towel. So then you're getting the best of both worlds. You're drying yourself a little bit, and then you get the coziness of the towel without being sopping wet.
2: Yes. Ellie, are you getting the vibe that maybe Maddie secretly wrote in this week? Because he's defending this person a lot.
4: Yeah, no, definitely a weirdo, sorry.
2: Okay, all right. Thank you, Ellie, for your vote. There's one vote for weirdo. Bailey, welcome in. What are your thoughts?
5: I've never been so passionate that something's weird.
2: Yeah.
5: my wife and I are in the car and we're going, this is not okay.
3: What is it that makes it not okay?
5: Well, you can just use your hands.
3: Yeah.
5: It's like a squeegee. I don't know about you. I have a squeegee and it's gross and moldy and it's like sitting in the corner.
3: Yeah.
2: What? They're all gross and moldy and I just don't think it's comfortable on your body. I can think of way better things to waste my time with.
5: I don't know why anyone would do that.
3: Bailey,
5: it's not okay.
3: Would it make any difference if he only bought the squeegee for the purpose of squeegeeing himself? No. No, still weirdo.
5: I thought that's worse.
2: Yeah. Maddie, again.
5: It's not even available.
2: I reckon you've just outed yourself again, Maddie.
3: This person
2: didn't even say they were a guy. You've just assumed his gender. You're like, oh, this guy. We don't know. Oh, Bailey, do you reckon it's secretly Maddie too?
3: No, shut up. It is not.
5: I think it has to be.
3: No. But Bailey, you're going not a weirdo?
5: Oh, 1,000%.
3: Yeah. All right.
2: Okay. Well, weirdo it is, I think. 100%. Thank you very much for weighing in. Squeegee guy, thank you for reaching out.
3: It wasn't.
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2: It was a big weekend over the weekend with our son turning four.
3: Craziness.
2: So it was his actual birthday yesterday and I got really emotional. I just had this real wave of reflection, remembering becoming a mum for the first time with him, you know, 4 years ago. Whoa, like, your life, like, truly changes so much. And, yeah, just going back through all the photos and seeing how much he's just changed and developed. And, oh, yeah, it was really cool to actually sit and reflect yesterday. But we did celebrate on a larger scale over the weekend with a little party for him and some of our local friends and family, and they all came up, and we decided to make the theme superheroes.
3: He's big into Batman, especially at the moment, isn't he?
2: Yeah. Isn't Batman quite advanced for a four-year-old? Does that seem pretty hectic?
3: I don't know. I feel like you can't...
2: Superheroes is a superhero.
3: And you can't help who you love, right?
2: True. It's true. So, yes, Charlie, he dressed up as Batman, and I was like, oh, you know what? I'm gonna do it. I'm gonna lean into it, and I'm gonna get a costume this year. I'm gonna be the fun mum. And so I came across a couple of outfits. I did send you my options. Number one was like Wonder Woman, your classic, like little short skirt, quite cute. And I was like, I don't know. I think that this jumpsuit, it was like heroin. I can't remember what it was called. Heroin. I don't know. In a jumpsuit, looked like Superwoman, but just a little bit more glitzy. It had a bit of gold, quite sexy. And I thought, you know what? If I can pull off one thing, it's a jumpsuit. Yeah,
3: which is true. And as soon as I saw it, I thought, oh, no, that's a bit of you.
2: Yeah. And even BJ, my husband's like, yeah, jumpsuit. Anyway, I went to collect my jumpsuit ahead of the party, and I was getting a little excited. I put a little tan on, so it sort of elevated the whole look. And it said one size fits. It said OSFM, which I'm assuming is one size fits most.
3: Most, yeah.
2: Can I tell you, it didn't fit most.
3: No. Is it the little legs? Because I did get worried about the little legs, actually.
2: As soon as I got in, it started ripping around my calves. Ripping around my calves. I pull it up and I'm like, nah, we got this. Okay, the zip's going to fit. And then I go to do the zip. The zip breaks off.
3: No.
2: And it is unflattering to say the least. Like, all round, it's just not working for me. So, literally, I'm putting this on as guests are about to come. So, I had to make a makeshift cape. I got just the closest towel I could find.
3: I saw the towel. Is that why you had the towel on? To cover up
2: the rip? Yes, because my whole backside was exposed. And I had rips left, right, and center. So, I
3: thought to myself, I don't remember a cape in the photo that you sent me, and this looks very much just like a used towel.
2: Oh, it was. It's probably been our latest sauna towel that we used.
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2: We've just been talking about my attempts to be a cool super mom over the weekend at my son's birthday party. It was superhero themed. And I was like, you know what? I am going to dress up. I'm going to go as some kind of Wonder Woman incarnate in a jumpsuit. And, well, the jumpsuit was very tight and it very quickly ripped and the zipper came off. And so I had to make a makeshift cape out of the nearest towel I could find as our guest descended on the front door as I discovered this.
3: It is a bit of an unfortunate you get what you pay for situation.
2: What do you mean? $30 should be reliable, right? It was just classic. Like, of course that was going to happen.
3: Of course.
2: So, yeah, we wanted to know your costume faux pas stories. You can text us 4487 or get in touch on 0800 The Hits. Lynette has called through for this fine Tuesday. Lynette, what happened to you?
4: I went to an S-themed party. Said you're dressed in something with S. So I went as Spider-Woman.
2: Cool.
3: Brilliant. Great call.
4: The zip was up the back, of course. And there were mainly adults there. So after a couple of wines, needed to go to the bathroom. And the little thing that you pull on the zip broke. So I couldn't get the zip down, which getting a zip down on your back after a couple of wines is hard enough. But to finish that off, I also had a full knickers and bra Bridget Jones thing happening, which pushes on your stomach, which is now full of wine, and you're busting a pee, and you're at a friend of a friend's party, and you're in the toilet, and you can't get your zip down. And you can't reach it, so you have to get a stranger to help you unzip it, which broke the zip. And then I had to walk out with a towel around my waist.
3: My God.
2: Okay, you win, Lynette. That's way worse than mine.
4: Thanks.
2: Have you dressed up ever since?
3: No, she's like, I'm never going to a costume party again.
2: Never again.
3: Never again.
4: I was in my 30s, so it was like 20 years ago. But, I just think about zip placement as the most important thing. Because if I had been up front, I could have coped.
3: 20 years.
4: At one stage, I was trying to roll the leg up to see if I could paid on the
2: That is so good.
0: The Hits. He's dressed like his teenage daughter.
5: 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That's so embarrassing.
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18: In this update, witnesses on the ground are describing immense destruction following flooding near the Tibet-Nepal area. More than 600 people have been killed and almost 2,500 are still missing. Save the Children's spokesperson Amy Leveve is in Nuwakot and says rescue teams are working in tough conditions to find survivors and hand out supplies. Labour's not happy. The final costs of upgrades to Premier House are yet to be released. The Department of Internal Affairs says it intends to publish the costs as soon as practicable. Here's senior political reporter Azaria Helm.
19: Remedial works, which DIA called complex, recently finished. In May, our newsroom reported estimates more than $1 million had been spent on works at the Prime Minister's official residence, including replacing the roof and getting new furniture. Labour campaign chair Kieran McAnulty calls it a hidden bill and claims Christopher Luxon should come clean on the cost.
18: That's news. Two sports, and the All Blacks are hurting after a 33-26 loss to South Africa and Cape Town levelled the greatest rivalry series at 1-1. Loose forward Simon Parker told Sky Sport the fast-starting Springboks punished New Zealand at the breakdown and they're determined to bounce back.
20: There's no bigger motivator than losing, so good thing is we got another week and another game to prepare for, and that'll be where our focus goes.
18: Kiwi rider Cole Davies has clinched the 2026 Pro Motocross Championship at the Ironman National in Indiana, securing the number one spot on his 19th birthday. Newly promoted Hull City is a surprise joint leader in football's English Premier League after beating Coventry 1-0 in match week two. That's sport. I'm Carly Strong.
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0: Maddie and PJ's Weekend Breakfast
1: on the Hits.
2: This must happen to you a bit because it happens to me all the time with my husband where he'll say, hey, can you go and get this from the garage? Can you go and get like this wrench or can you... And I always really second guess myself that I'm going to get the wrong thing.
3: Oh, see, I was going to say, does it do your head in? Because I'll get home and Badge will be like, we're out of milk. I'm like,

0: like it a lot. But yes, the thing about it is, it's a stressful thing when your partner asks you to go and get something and you're worried that you're going to get the wrong thing.
1: Yeah.
0: And I saw on TikTok this morning, as I was doing my morning scroll, a very funny song from a comedian about this exact feeling. Hello.

0: fine, and sometimes that's not fine. So can you call me back really quick?
1: Okay, I instantly related, but in the farm shop, or when he sends me off to get like anything mechanical, or I don't know what to do.
2: Because the worst feeling in the world is when you get home and you've brought home the wrong thing.
1: Yep.
2: Now, we have done this as a topic before many moons ago, but it remains to this day one of our favourite callers when we ask the question, when did your partner go to the shop for you and got it wrong? And this person called up. I reckon this was very early days of the Maddie and PJ show.
1: Yeah, it's still hands down one of our favourite callers.
2: She'd sent her boyfriend along to the supermarket and this is what happened.
3: So I sent him a text of my grocery list. And my phone automatically, like, numbered everything. So he actually got the number of the item. Oh. So, like, number one was apples. Oh. So he got one apple. Number two was cocoa. So he got two boxes of cocoa. And then number three, I distinctly remember, was peanuts. So he actually went to the pick and mix section and he put three peanuts in the bag. And that's what he brought home.
1: I just love the idea of him not even questioning. Yep, okay, three peanuts. Yep, all right,
2: one,
1: what's
2: two,
1: next?
2: Three. Four. There we go. I think she said it got up to like 10 loaves of bread he came home with.
1: So good.
4: Maddie and PJ's Weekend Breakfast. On the Hits.

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1: On the Hits.
2: And we wanted to know what happened when you sent your partner off to the shops. What did they bring back with them?
3: Because it can be stressful for the best of us because you just don't want to get it wrong. You don't want to come back and then be like, that's not what I wanted.
2: So many good texts. What about this one? Hubby returned from the supermarket without meringues. They were on the list. I don't know what they are and neither did the staff. He read it as meringues and that's what he was asking the staff for.
3: Someone else on 4487 said, whenever I see my husband to the store, he is so scared to get the wrong thing, he will FaceTime me every time with the product.
2: Yep. Relatable. Brett is joining us now. Brett, good evening. Welcome into the show. What happened when you sent your partner to the shops?
4: Evening. How's it going? All good.
2: Yeah, very well, Brett.
4: A mate of mine got a text from his wife on the way home. Would you mind picking up some croissants from the shop because they're having people over for breakfast the next morning?
3: Nice.
2: Yeah.
4: And he got home and he had croutons.
3: Croutons?
2: No! I would be so gutted if BJ brought home croutons instead of croissants.
4: No! It didn't happen.
3: Yeah. You ain't spreading butter and jam on those things, are you?
2: Oh, that is devastating. Kylie, what happened when your partner went to the shops?
5: Well, I was heavily pregnant at the time and I was craving trumpets. So I said, could you go down the shop and get a 4-pack of trumpets? And he comes home quite proud of himself, walks in with his 4-pack of kids' trumpets that go into the loot bag.
3: The
5: blowy trumpets.
2: Shut. No. Was he trolling you or did he genuinely think that's what you meant?
5: No, he legitimately thought that is what I meant. And I've never seen hormone levels fly so high.
3: What did he think you were going to do with the kid toy trumpets?
5: Well, he said to me. I didn't think you were going to be that prepared, like organising loot bags already.
2: Oh, you're kidding! No.
5: I was like, are we for real?
2: And when you want that pregnant craving, you want that pregnant craving right now.
5: 100%.
2: You
5: would have been.
2: Dear Vine, so Kylie, thank you so much for your call. That is hilarious. Let's go to Emily joining us now on 0800 The Hits. Emily, what happened with you?
6: Afternoon, team. Well, I had a new partner and I said to him, can you just pop to the shop and just grab me a little packet of shaved ham for the boys' sandwiches? And he's like, yep, sweet. Where from? I was like, yep, Woolworths, whatever, it's fine. And he came home with 3 kilos of shaved champagne ham from the deli.
2: Oh, come on. We're like, thank you. This is way too much.
3: 3 kilos. And that's like, it's like $25 a kilo, the champagne ham. So we're looking at like $75.
6: Oh, yeah. Yeah. I was like, thanks. It took a while to get through it, that's for sure.
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0: Breakfast with Maddie and PJ.
1: I would say it is a fair statement that a lot of people don't go to the gym because they're scared of looking like a dick. Pretty simply put. Like, yeah. You don't want to be the guy that falls off the treadmill.
2: Totally. Yeah. The thing about it, though, the thing that I found out pretty quickly at the gym is that actually most people are so self-centered and just only thinking of themselves, they're not even paying attention to anything you're doing.
1: Yeah, you could literally fall over in the back and topple into all of the equipment and they wouldn't even notice because they're checking the gains out in the mirror.
2: Yeah.
1: I was chatting to someone, and I'm not going to say their name because I didn't actually ask if I could talk about it on the radio. So look, just someone I was chatting to yesterday had a bit of an incident at the gym at the end of last week, and she dropped a 10-kilo weight on her foot. Which was incredibly painful.
2: Ow.
1: And it was, the whole situation was made more difficult because she had really, really long fingernails. So it was actually really hard to remove the said weight from her foot. Anyway, that happened and she was like, right, I've got to get out of here. This ain't cool. Because apparently a lot of people witnessed said dropping. She was trying to keep it all together. And then over the weekend, the pain continued. And she was like, hang on, maybe I've actually broken something. So she had to go to the hospital, get an x-ray. Turns out, luckily, she did not break her foot. It was just like a quite hectic bruise.
2: Yeah.
1: But how embarrassing having to go in and say, hey, it's just, I was at the gym, dropped a cheeky little 10-kilo weight. I would say that people in ED would probably get a lot of gym injuries.
2: Oh,
1: like,
2: wow.
1: It would have to be one of the top culprits.
2: Have I ever told you about one of my early gym experiences?
1: No.
2: I was a bit chubby. I was pretty chubby back in the day. So the gym and me were not friends. We didn't know each other. I was not a frequent user of the gym. And then finally I decided to go to the gym. This was in my early 20s. And I went along to a spin class. I'd never been to a spin class before, and I was very unfit. And I was, it was the worst experience of my life. I was so unfit. I couldn't get through the class. I had to leave. And then I was driving home, and all of a sudden, I think I started to like go into some sort of shock, my body, because it was like, what is this? What are you doing? Like, exercise. I got tingles all up and down my body. I couldn't feel my hands. I drove to the ED. Dramatically parked my car and left the front door open, and I walk into ED and I'm going, I can't breathe. Anyway, all they did for me was they sat me down on the chairs and they gave me a paper bag and told me to breathe into the paper bag, and then they sent me on my way. They sent me home. They were like, you're better now? And I was like, yeah, I don't know what happened. They were like, you just did too much. Like, you're not used to doing this much exercise.
1: Oh, Maddie, I want to give your younger self a cuddle. Pop is
0: Showtime. He may just be the greatest showman alive. Guess who's back again? Are you with me? Almost too much swag to fit into Aotearoa's biggest stadium. The Hits brings you Bruno Mars. You gotta get down. Back in New Zealand for one massive night. Auckland's Eden Park, March 13, 2027. Ooh, don't believe me, I just might. Bruno Mars, the romantic tour. Keep the hits loud and win your way in.
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6: 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And it's a goal! Yes! 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
2: What embarrassing things happened to you at the gym? Someone I was talking to yesterday just dropped a 10 kilo weight on her foot. Ooh, I was trying to do some weights and she said everyone saw her and she just literally packed up her things and went home straight away.
3: It is embarrassing and you do feel like a bit of a dick. Remember the time I've told you about it when I went to the PT and I was doing kettlebell swings and... In his face, accidentally. And I'm not one to do that. I don't do that.
2: That would happen all the time. I also had something with a PT. This was a few years ago, a while back. And it was not the first time it happened. So essentially, because I was working my core, there is a phenomenon which can essentially create what we'd like to call a lady flutter. And so essentially you're doing these exercises and the more you do that, it sort of reaches this sensation. And so that happened to me whilst I was trying to seriously engage in these exercises with my male PT years ago. Are you going to say something?
3: I don't know what to say.
2: It was so embarrassing. You can look it up. There's actually a scientific explanation. It's called a corgasm, if you want to know what it is. But it was mortifying.
3: Did you tell the PT?
2: I think I did.
3: Of course I did. No, you can't keep anything inside. Literally.
2: Thalia, welcome. Hello.
4: Hi. Hi.
2: Sorry about that. What happened to you?
4: Oh, it was at the gym and I was getting ready to at the pull down bars.
3: Yep.
4: And I just completely fell down, smacked my phone in front of all the gym bros.
2: There's
4: 15 to 20 of them there. I screamed. They all looked and then I started crying and I literally just had to walk out of there. My phone was completely stuck. Oh. I had to get a new phone and to make things worse, my alarm kept going off.
3: Oh, no!
4: And I could not turn it off because the screen was broken.
2: No! Have you
4: been
2: back since?
3: No, never.
2: I wouldn't either. I'd quit on the spot. That is mortifying. Let's go to Anon joining us now on 0800 The Hits. What happened to you at the gym?
5: So it was at F45. I hadn't exercised for about 15 years, mind you, and I thought, oh, yeah, I'll give F45 a go.
3: That's bold. That's real bold, Anon.
5: I had no idea what I was getting into. Anyway, I go to the first class, and it's something like bear chasing you through the woods or some ridiculous name. 10 minutes in, I'm sweating, I can't breathe, my blood pressure drops, I'm clammy, I'm like, oh, my God, I need to go toilet. Run past about 20 other people into the toilet area while they're still working out. Go through into the bathroom door, then there's a separate stall. Well, I didn't close the bathroom door, did I? Ended up in the stall, let loose. God knows what the cleaner thought was happening. Didn't realise they could smell everything. I came out. I'm feeling like crap. My face is red. I look like I've run a marathon or been in some sort of accident. And then I have to walk past them all, pick up my water bottle and my towel from where I dropped them and sat outside until I could drive home.
3: Oh, that was a roller coaster of a story, Anon. Brilliant. I love that.
5: So bad. I went back. It took me like a week, but I went back and did another class.
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13: In this update, fire crews in West Auckland are returning to the scene of a major house fire in Henderson, where one person has been found dead. Fire and Emergency received multiple calls about the blaze on Forest Hill Road around 8:30 last night. Nepal is warning of new flood risks as rescue teams work against the clock to find survivors from Wednesday's flash floods. The death toll continues to rise and bad weather is hampering efforts to locate more than 2,500 people who are still missing, including several tourists from New Zealand. BBC's Nepali correspondent Srijana Shrestha says identifying the dead is another challenge.
14: So far, more than 670 dead bodies have been recovered from the affected areas and only 20 have been identified so far.
13: Climate talks are expected as the Pacific Islands Forum begins today, with heads of government from across the Blue Continent gathering in Palau for the annual talks. New Zealand will host the forum next year. That's news. Two sports in the All Blacks have suffered the first loss of the Dave Rennie coaching era, falling 33-26 to the Springboks in the second test at Cape Town. The greatest rivalry series is now tied up at 1-1. The Sydney Roosters will sweat on scans of Sam Walker's ankle after the star halfback was injured in a 26-12 NRL loss to the Dolphins. The Dolphins have leapt over the Roosters into third on the ladder, while the Cowboys have cemented a playoff spot with a 24-10 win over the Tigers. Daniel Hillier's in a share of the lead at the British Golf Masters, which has seen round three suspended due to bad weather. Cycling star Tadej Pogacar has crashed out of the Vuelta a España race on stage 8. And Kiwi Cole Davies is in the 2026 Pro Motocross Champion. That's sport, I'm Carly Strong.
15: And the Hits Nelson weather, mainly fine, southwesterly strong at times. Mainly fine tomorrow, chance of showers coming through with strong winds easing. Partly cloudy on Tuesday with a few showers developing. A high today, 16 or 17 degrees.
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0: Hey, morning, Nat. An exciting start to your Sunday.
2: Oh, yes, I know. I've been waiting for this the whole week.
0: Now, rent or mortgage, what have you got to pay?
2: It's a rental, unfortunately, but not for long.
0: Well, if we pay that rent for a whole year, what does that mean to you and your family then?
2: I want to cry. I get emotional, man. I'm too Brazilian for this. We really want to go to the World Cup, which is going to be in Brazil, to support the women's team. Of course, buying a new house and also going there and taking my daughter, which is her dream, to watch the World Cup.
0: All right, Nat. Hey, well, congratulations. I'm going to put you in the draw. Well done.
2: Oh, my gosh. Thank you so much. Have a great Sunday, everyone. Enjoy life.
0: Hey, good on you, Nat. And also, Eric in the draw. We'll do it.

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0: Hey, John, Ben and Megan here. Hope you have a great weekend. Good luck to the Warriors this afternoon.
1: Good luck to us, too, trying to convince Megan's dad, Wayno, to say something to her. He has never told her this. For Father's Day, can we get him across the line?
0: Plus, have we lost a bet with South Africa, and will there be consequences for our radio show? We'll find out tomorrow on The Hits.

Same light. I'm missing my same old us before we learned our truth.

You're on the Hits. Grey Sunday with showers in most places. Showers or rain. Although top of the North Island looks good with fine weather, and also east coast of the north fine, but strong winds just about everywhere today. Napier gets the country's high again. 21 degrees coming up this afternoon. All American Rejects.

0: Leon Rimes on the hits for Sunday. This is the home of On the House with One Roof on Friday afternoon with Maddie and PJ. We will find our big winner. Getting your rent or mortgage paid for a whole year for Sunday. Nat is in there. Eric is in the draw. And we'll do it again for you coming up at midday and 5 o'clock today. Thanks to One Roof Property. They've got the new app. You can download that today and listen out again just after 12. Let's get you in the draw. Peter of Sunday with Alex Warren and Sugar Ray coming right up on the hits.
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0: 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Peter of a Sunday with Ella Langley, No Doubt, and Shaboozy coming up after our news update. It's almost 4 to 10 on the hits.
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13: This update. A person's been found dead after a house fire in West Auckland's Henderson. Joey Dwyer reports.
14: Emergency services were called to Forest Hill Road about 8:40pm last night, where the single-storey house was fully engulfed in flames. Acting Detective Senior Sergeant James Kim says a scene guard was in place at the property overnight, and the cause of the fire is unexplained at this stage. Police and fire services are investigating.
13: Aid groups are scrambling to rescue survivors of massive floods near the Tibet and Nepal border. Almost 2,500 people are missing and the death toll has climbed over 600. Save the Children spokesperson Amy Leviev is in Nuwakot and says roads are almost impossible to navigate to get supplies to survivors.
15: So that means blankets, we're giving out tents, we're giving out tarpaulin sheets and also safe drinking water, because the water around here has been extremely contaminated.
13: That's news. Two sports, and the Springboks Empire has struck back in Cape Town, beating the All Blacks 33-26 to level the greatest rivalry series at one all. Coach Dave Rennie says the All Blacks made too many errors.
16: We didn't quite get the sort of continuity that we needed at times, but we created a lot tonight, and you know, so there's these little elements that will need to be better, but you know, we'll bounce back next week.
13: Australia's beaten the Pumas 27-21 in Argentina. The Black Sticks men have finished the 2026 Hockey World Cup in ninth place after a commanding 6-3 victory over Ireland. Daniel Hillier's in a share of the lead at the British Golf Masters, which has seen round three suspended due to bad weather. That's sport. I'm Carly Strong.
17: And the Hits Nelson weather, mainly fine, southwesterly strong at times, mainly fine tomorrow, chance of showers coming through with strong winds easing, partly cloudy on Tuesday with a few showers developing, the high today 16 or 17 degrees.
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here on the Hits. All Blacks against South Africa this morning, and one of the big talking points was how low the planes were that did the flyover across the stadium. Even watching on TV at home, we thought, you know, that's way too low, surely. It must have been incredible in the stadium, but they are doing an investigation. It was too low to be flying over a stadium like that. Ella Golding on the Hits.

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Two more chances for you today to be in the draw. 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
2: 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Love the Hits.

0: You're on the hits. Just over 60 minutes away from your next chance to be in there for On the House with One Roof Property. We find our big winner on Friday with Maddie and PJ. So listen out for that cue to call just after 12 on the hits. Jelly Roll, Avril Lavigne and Taylor Swift coming up after 11 on the hits.
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16: In this update, a person's in critical condition and others injured following a disorderly incident in Lower Hutt. Police responded to reports of disorder on Waterloo Road just after 2 a.m. where they found a person with critical injuries and several others with minor injuries. Hutt Valley Police are asking for anyone with information to come forward. Poor weather's impacting rescue efforts in Nepal following the devastating flood which has killed more than 670 people. Thousands are still missing after a large flood wave hit the Nepal-Tibet border, many describing it as being hit by liquid concrete. Adverse weather conditions are expected to continue for days. CNN anchor in Kathmandu, Anderson Cooper, says the situation on the ground is grim.
15: There's more than 9,300 Nepalese army forces out conducting these search and rescue, search and recovery operations. More than 3,000 are currently missing.
16: That's news. Two sports and Springboks coach Rassie Erasmus reckons it's time for All Blacks counterpart Dave Rennie to feel the pressure after South Africa levelled their four-match test series at 1-1 with a 33-26 win in Cape Town. Australian-born silver fern mid-quarter Claire O'Brien is heading back to Sydney after signing to play alongside Grace Weckie at the Sydney Sirens. New Zealand women's eight has qualified for the A final overnight at the World Rowing Championships in Amsterdam, with the men's eight charging into tonight's semi-finals. The Black Sticks men have finished ninth at the 2026 Hockey World Cup, with head coach Greg Nicol disappointed not to achieve their goal of a top eight finish. And Ryan Fox has fallen to a tie for 21st at the Tour Championship in Atlanta. That's sport. I'm Kalia Strong.
0: And the hits Nelson weather, mainly fine, southwesterly strong at times, mainly fine tomorrow. Chance of showers coming through with strong winds easing. Partly cloudy on Tuesday with a few showers developing. The high today, 16 or 17 degrees.
1: The station that takes you all the way from the 90s. I don't know.

You're on the hits. Early start for many again this morning. Game two of the four-game series against South Africa for the All Blacks. And now, for your TV viewing, all eyes will be on the Warriors today. They've got their home game against the Knights from the home base Go Media Stadium. Set to go 4 o'clock today. Good luck to the Warriors for that one. 6:16 on the hits.

0: PJ here. We hope you're having a great weekend. We have got a chock-a-block weekend planned. I am going on a date night with my husband, and Maddie is going to look after the kids.
1: Yes, although I feel like PJ might chicken out and not let me actually babysit. So find out on Monday how it all went.
0: We'll see you then from 3 on the Hits.

You're on the hits. Great, eh? In most places around the country, although top of the south and also east coast of the North Island, getting the sunshine, but it's the wind again right across the country. The orange warning, the strong wind warning in force, Hawke's Bay and Tararua today. But Napier is getting the country's high, getting up to 21. You got Peter in for the weekend until 2 o'clock, your last August Sunday with Kings of Leon on the hits.

0: It's Amy Winehouse, and we have a massive day coming up on Friday as we find a winner for On the House with One Roof Property. Maddie and PJ will phone our winner. So good luck to you if you've made it into the draw. If you haven't made it yet, plenty of chances still to come, including just after 12 and 5 o'clock today. 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
16: They'll clean up the dirt, mop up the spills. 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

0: You're on the Hits. Phones at the ready. Let's get you in the draw for On the House with One Roof. That cue to call is happening right after our news update next. And then Lola Young and recent visitor for his three shows in the country, Alex Warren. Let's give you Fever Dream after 12 on the Hits.
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17: 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Arrest warrants could be sought for serious ongoing defaults. National leader Chris Luxon says 93% of overdue payments are overseas.